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3: Tonight, looking at clear to partly cloudy skies with a low around 70. Right now, you are looking at 84 over to KU Medical Center.
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5: To the partly cloudy skies for your Friday night with a low around 70. Right now, you are looking at 82 over the Shops on Blue Parkway.
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0: It's just us. 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
6: 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And then finally, like, oh, now I get it. 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And then, you know, Dwight Howard, and then, you know, Gary Vee, well, I'm gonna be meeting with him soon.
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1: 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I'm going to keep this little money.
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0: You didn't ask. So what?
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0: 10, girl, you a 10. 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
1: Yeah. 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
0: I'm live.
1: He's live.
0: Yes, my album is out.
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0: Thanks for asking.
1: Live.
0: You didn't ask me. So what?
1: Be there.
0: I'm here.
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All of my ops, they des. Please don't put me to the test. They tryna get back on the net. I'm tryna get back in the flesh. Yeah.

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0: 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Stokely. Lavelle. Michelle A. You. 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
9: 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Right now it's 75 in Kansas City.
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0: 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Good morning to you. I'm Lady T. We going crazy with more of this great music and, of course, prizes. We can't let you forget about a prize that's going on here. So I want you to make sure you stay tuned and keep us locked as our winning weekend continues and starts, right? This is Saturday morning. Oh my goodness, just things just to be happening. But first, let's congratulate this week's text line winner, Adrian T. from the 816, for winning a $100 Amazon gift card courtesy of the law offices of Roderick C. White. Again, I'm Lady T. The hottest party of the summer is back. 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
9: 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It's about using that success to serve others. Kansas City native judge Lisa White Hardwick has spent more than three decades leading in the courtroom and throughout the community. In 2001, she became the first African-American woman appointed to the Missouri Court of Appeals, Western District. 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

No, she thinks she me when she driving this sport. 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I'm from the dirty, we took the north. 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Yeah.

0: Hot 103 Jams, Kansas City's number one for hip-hop, R&B, and throwback. Something new for you right there. And Won't by T.I. featuring Summer Walker. I'm Lady T. And will make you a winner when you are my Texter 10. So make sure you are listening for your chance to win tickets to the White Linen Party. And also, you'll have a chance to win tickets to attend the Wu-Tang Clan concert. All right? It is a Wu-Tang Clan winning weekend as well. So make sure that you keep us locked in. Parents, does your teenager have something to say? 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
8: It's going to be very much hot. High near 98 degrees today. Right now, 79 in KCK.
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0: Hot 103 Jams, Kansas City's number one for hip-hop, R&B, and throwbacks. Oh, she's mad enough to get her lick back. Jacquees and Juvenile, I'm Lady T. Thank you so much for keeping us tuned in. Let's go ahead and make you a winner. 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

0: 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Yes, there's a rumor out there of a romance with Larry June with an intimate California Dream video. The collaborators have fans questioning their chemistry after appearing as a couple in the rapper's latest music video. So, good for her if that's the case. Otherwise, we'll just keep you updated as usual. More music all up ahead, but first, the Kansas City, Missouri Municipal Court invites you to Court Connect October 2nd from 9 a.m. to 3 p.m. Get free legal advice, assistance, and opportunity to resolve municipal warrants and cases in several participating courts at the same time. You must register by September 18th for warrant and case review. 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
12: Today's high is 99 degrees. Right now we are at 80 at Pinkman Park.
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2: 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Pull on up. We need you to come on through and get these cars off the lot because everything must go today, all right? We put the two in today. 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

0: 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Rapper E-40 remembers collaborator Tupac as a true talent gone too soon. You know, the closing arguments in the trial of a man accused of orchestrating Tupac Shakur's murder are expected to end, close it out on Monday. So we'll keep you updated. 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
7: Today's high is 96 degrees. Right now is 88 at City Park.
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1: Whoa, whoa, whoa, whoa, whoa, whoa.
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0: 103 Jams, Kansas City's number one for hip-hop, R&B, and throwbacks with Kalani featuring Usher, Shoulda Never. Now Jermaine Dupri drops lawsuit claiming $18 million in unpaid royalties on Mariah Carey and Usher albums. So apparently he's dropped it, he changed his mind, but we'll definitely keep you updated should more information come in. And of course, it is your winning weekend, and this time I'm giving away tickets for you to attend the Wu-Tang Clan, yes, concert. All right, Texter 10 wins two tickets to the Wu-Tang Clan September 2nd at the Morton Amphitheater, plus special guests Bone Thugs and Harmony will be on stage as well. 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Texter 10 who texts the word winning to 816-900-4103 will win tickets to the Wu-Tang Clan. All right? Or Wu-Tang Clan, I should say. More music all up ahead. Of course, this is all fueled by Motion City, All Gas, No Trash, and Kansas City's number one for hip-hop, R&B, and throwbacks, Hot 103 Jams.
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2: Yes. It was a beautiful day. It's going to be a beautiful night. Break out the champagne. Everybody get a glass. 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What do you say?

0: 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Lotto shut down rumors that she's involved with a married 21 Savage during an Instagram Live, insisting that she is not with a married man, and criticized Charleston White for spreading the claim. Now, Lotto, who welcomed a daughter with 21 Savage earlier this year, has said that she prefers to keep their relationship private despite sharing more of her personal life since becoming a mother. We can respect that. 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
12: Today's high near 96 degrees. Right now is 92 in Kansas City.
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0: introduce you, an introduction to your foundation. Not only that, but you see all the love that you're getting. So obviously, this is an unmet need, and we need to meet it. And I salute you and love you for doing this. And the people so appreciate it. 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
1: Yes, I feel it. They over there hitting the Cupid shuffle. We're going to hit a couple more dance steps. Shout out to Bree Dayton that's in the building. I got more of my popular cousins coming through, and my cousins, period. All matter. I appreciate y'all. The line is, it's a long line. So we're going to kick it for sure. Pull up on me. Don't run. You can walk a little bit. But make sure you make your way down here. We're here at 840 Northwest Blue Parkway, Dick's Sporting Goods. It's time for those three jams.

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0: knocking out three jams. Kansas City's number one for hip-hop, R&B, and throwbacks with your boy, Playmaker. Here with you on a Saturday afternoon. How you feeling? Hope you're feeling like a winner today on a white linen party winning weekend. Make sure you listen up for your chance to win tickets for the 21st White Linen Party coming up next Sunday, September 6th at the Municipal Auditorium Exhibition Hall. So we got tickets for that coming up this hour, and later on we'll have tickets for you to see the Wu-Tang Clan that's going to be in town with Bone Thugs and Harmony coming up on Wednesday. All right, so listen for your chance to win with your boy Playmaker. 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
4: It's your favorite cousin, Deanna Hustle. And when I tell you I've been kicking it literally all day long, since 1 o'clock, we're here till 4 p.m. I'm kicking it with my cousins for the Hustle for the Future Back to School pop-up. You hear the music in the background. The cousins, they filling out their raffle information, and they also are getting hooked up with the swag bags. Major shout out to, of course, Dick's Sporting Goods. I got Rich Linden in the building. 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
5: 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We're popping out here, boy. 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Still time to come out. 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
4: 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You know, the police are looking. So pull up on your favorite cousin, Deanna Hustle. I'm here, 840 Northwest Blue Parkway, Dick's Sporting Goods, or Hot 103 Jams.
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7: Partly cloudy and very warm tonight with a low of 77. Right now you're looking at 94 over Van Horn High School in Independence. 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

0: And JoJo, how do you want it here on your Saturday with your boy Playmaker? Appreciate you hanging out with me. Make sure you hang out with the Baker Boys tonight for the Baker Boys Master Mix starting at 9 p.m. right here on your station number one for hip-hop, R&B, and throwbacks. Hot with the three jams. You know they're going to be jamming tonight for sure, man. Speaking of jamming, Deanna Hustle is out there jamming at Dick's Sporting Goods in Lee Summit. We're going to check in with her and see what's good. Hustle for the Future is going down, so make sure you pull up on her, but I'll give you more details as we check in with her in the streets. Plus, we got more jams coming up on the way from Beyonce. We'll hit you with some Cardi B and Meek Mill coming through. And speaking of coming through, you know we got that party coming through Labor Day weekend.
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10: 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We gave away a ton of them, but guess what? 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And then a major shout out to my board members that are in the building. I got Mama Hustle. I got Yannicka. I got Miss Carla. I need y'all to say hey.
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10: 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You heard Rich Linden earlier. A lot of our cousins have been stopping by. 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

0: ends no more. Throwing it back for real right here with your boy Playmaker on your Saturday afternoon. Yes, keep listening for your chance to win. Coming up, you'll have a chance to win tickets to see Wu-Tang Clan along with Bone Thugs and Harmony coming up this Wednesday at the New Morton Amphitheater. If you've never been out there, you have to go check out this venue, man. It is super lovely. And you got a chance to be there Wednesday night on us. So make sure you keep listening for your chance to win. It's also a Hot 103 Jams White Linen Party winning weekend. 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Coming up, music on the way from Future. We'll hit you with some Chris Brown, and we got Lil Baby coming through right here on Hot 103 Jams.
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4: 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I'm posted up for the Hustle for the Future Back to School pop-up. 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
4: 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It was already a line of our cousins, right?
5: Yeah, it was line.
4: And it's looking good, though.
5: 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I love the way it looked.
4: It was so popping. The adults wanted a free swag bag, but
5: 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They got their swag bag. I want mine.
4: You want yours. 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It's your favorite cousin, Deanna Hustle. 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
7: All right, right now, so at least tonight, we're expecting partly cloudy, very warm skies, a low of 77. Right now, sunny at 97. 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

0: 503 Jams, Kansas City's number one for hip-hop, R&B, and throwbacks right there with T.I. Bring them out here on your Saturday on 503 Jams with your boy Playmaker, man. Appreciate you hanging out with me on this day. Going to check in with Deanna Hustle one more game, broadcasting live at Dick's Sporting Goods out in Lee Summer. We also have more music coming up on the way from Drake. We'll also hit you with some Kehlani and Usher, and we got Jalen Chords coming up on the way for you too. And later on, we're going to get you hooked up on a 503 Jams White Linen Party winning weekend. But some sad news just came out today that William Jewell College and the Liberty community mourn the passing of Micah Joe Barnett, as the college posted on social media today, quote, "Our thoughts and prayers are with Micah Joe's family, teammates, friends, coaches, and faculty and staff." Of course, William Jewell College is mourning the loss of Micah Joe Barnett this morning, as William Jewell's game today against Fort Lewis Liberty was suspended, and William Jewell College said a vigil will be held tonight on the Jewell Quad at 8 p.m. in honor of Barnett and his family. Hate to hear that news today, man. Rest in peace. God bless his life. Definitely sending thoughts and prayers to the campus up there and the family for sure from Hot 503 Jams. All right, we got more jams coming up on the way, but right now, let's go ahead and get you hooked up.
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0: I got two tickets for the Wu-Tang Clan on September 2nd coming up this Wednesday at the Morton Amphitheater, plus special guest Bone Thugs and Harmony. 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
8: 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I've been kicking it with my cousins here at Dick's Sporting Goods. All my cousins that's been coming through. Shout out to Joe on the camera that's been getting us right. Guess what? I still got more swag bags. 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The big boss man, Myra D, he in the building. So you know it's a celebration. We got time, we got music, and all we need is you. 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I'm here till 4 p.m. Top 103 Jams. 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

0: Right there with the Popper Sunday. KC Young Balls right there. Welcome to Kansas City here on your Saturday afternoon with your boy Play Mickle. Appreciate you hanging out with me. Shout out to Melissa out there in KC Mo. They got hooked up with tickets for the Wu-Tang Clan with Bone Thugs and Harmony coming up Wednesday night at the Morton Amphitheater. 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
11: Partly cloudy and warm tonight with a low of 77. Right now, you are looking at 98 out at the Legends. 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
4: 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Miami. 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

0: in with your boy Playmaker and Kansas residents. Your voice matters. 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Hot 103 Jams. Appreciate you hanging out with me. We got more jams coming up on the way with Jaquan. We'll hit you with some J. Cole. And we got Skilla Baby on the way for you. And we got tickets on the way for you right now.
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0: One for hip hop, R&B, and throwbacks right there with Outkast, Rosa Parks on your Saturday afternoon with your boy Playmaker. Shout out to Outkast, by the way, man. It's celebrating 30 years of the album AT Aliens this past week. I believe it was on Thursday, was the 30th anniversary when the album came out, man. How crazy is that? 30 years ago, AT Aliens. So all my Outkast fans, make sure you run it up this weekend, as well as Aaliyah's One in a Million album was turning 30 this past Thursday as well, man. Some good albums right there. And definitely some good music here on the Playmaker Show on your Saturday. Got more jams coming up on the way. E-40 dropped a 4-disc, 40-song album. But we got E-40 coming up on the way. Lotto and Doja Cat on the way for you. We got Drake on the way for you, too. And another chance for you to get hooked up with tickets for the Wu-Tang Clan show coming up Wednesday night with Bone Thugs and Harmony at the Morton Amphitheater. And congratulations to this week's text line winner, Adrian T. from the 816, for winning a $100 Amazon gift card courtesy of the law offices of Roger White. Hop into three jabs.
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0: Partly cloudy and warm tonight with a low of 77. Right now, you're looking at 97 over 18th and Vine.
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0: Hip-hop, R&B, and throwbacks with Drake. Jettis, STFU here on your Saturday edition with your boy Playmaker here. Drake out here wilding out, man. Are we going to get another album from Drake, too? I don't know if you've seen social media, but he keeps tweeting out this fear of missing out or FOMO for 2026. So I wonder if that means he's going to drop some more music. I don't know what it means, but we'll find out. I'm sure he'll let us know what's good on that. I'm sure a tour is coming, though, right? You know a tour has got to be coming soon with all these albums that he's been dropping. As the Kansas City, Missouri Municipal Court invites you to Court Connect October 2nd from 9 a.m. to 3 p.m. Get free legal assistance and an opportunity to resolve municipal warrants and cases in several participating courts at the same time. You must register by September 18th for warrant and case review. 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All right, more jams coming up on the way from Beyonce. We also got music on the way from Lil Baby. We'll throw it back with the Fast Life Youngsters. Right now, though, I got another hookup for you.
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0: R&B and throwbacks with Key Glock face down here on your Saturday evening now with your boy Playmaker holding down for you. Appreciate you hanging out with me on your Saturday. Make sure you hang out with us as Habitat 3 Jams presents the high school game of the week. Yeah, get on there and vote now for this week's matchups, including Washington at FL Schlegel, Kip at East, Lincoln Prep at Raytown South, Winnetonka at Ruskin, and Bonner Springs at Wyandotte. 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Caring about the community, Hopwood 03 Jams. Man, I see the Missouri schools already at it, and the Kansas side is getting at it next weekend, and that's what's up. It is officially football season. More jams coming up on the way from Cardi B, Dolly Babe. Then we got Drake on the way for you, and another chance for you to get hooked up with tickets for the 21st White Linen Party in Hopwood 03 Jams.
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16: All right, tonight expecting partly cloudy, warm skies with a low of 77. Right now you're looking at 96 out at CPKC Stadium as the Current right now are taking on the North Carolina Courage and they're up 1-0.
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5: JY, turn me up. Miami. It's for all my scammers and my kid money.

today, William Jewell College, where he attended, as they posted on social media, quote, William Jewell College in the Liberty community mourn the passing of Michael Joe Barnett. Our thoughts and prayers are with Michael Joe's family, teammates, friends, coaches, and faculty and staff. And a quote with William Jewell College interim president saying, quote, we appreciate the response from the sheriff's office, the police department, EMS team, physician for the team. Everybody responded so quickly, so well. Our hearts are heavy, and we just appreciate all the support that

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15: Hey, what up, y'all? It's D-Ray. People say because I've done so much film and TV, I should be able to pay somebody to do my commercials. Well, no, I'm not going to do that. I'm going to keep this little money.
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